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Think about it.

0: Og nummeret, vi fik her fra Paul Allen Coons, det var faktisk en Charlie Pride-klassiker. Vi er fremme ved sidste udspil fra min side, og det kommer fra Joanne og John & Cass, When He Comes, og der er vi over i gospelafdelingen.
1: I was in Jerusalem, standing on the Mount of Olives myself, actually in a hotel, facing the eastern wall, the gate called Golden. Got up one morning about daylight and pulled the curtains, and there was the whole city of Jerusalem. As the sun came up behind me, the sunlight hit that wall and that golden gate, and it actually looked like it turned to gold. And a chill went all over me, and I was thinking, I may be standing in the very spot that he'll return to on the Mount of Olives. And the song just kind of welled up in me and flowed out. And just a few minutes, I had it written, When He Comes.